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0: Fascinating fact for the morning. When it rains, there's oil that comes up from the pavement, and it can make it rather slick. Good morning. It is Morning Drive with Dan, and apparently a number of drivers in the Toronto area found that out. They did about 5 spinouts. I was on my way in and getting traffic reports and about 5 different spinouts on some of the highways. Little excessive speed, just keep that in mind. It can be a little slick, not like the winter, but it's something to factor in while you are driving. Here's something else to factor in for the day. We did have some heavy rain in the overnight hours. We're looking for a mixture of sun and cloud later on this morning, but then we're into the risk of a thunderstorm, a chance of some shower activity later on this afternoon before clearing off by the evening. She gonna be a bit sticky. High of 25 with a humidex of 34.
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0: By the way, good morning. It's Dan Pollard here on the Morning Drive. Justin Moore here. Justin says he's taking some time off from touring to spend some time with his family. 5:33 on the drive.

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1: Hey, we are thinking about you and just about to post the information about our Boots and Hearts ticket giveaway. The pass is worth, there are two passes worth $1,600. We'll tell you more about what you get with the passes and how to get them coming up. We'll be posting this on our Facebook page. Right now, though, it's Thomas Frank, Jordan Davis, 5:43 on the drive.

0: Thomas Red and Jordan Davis. 546. Yes, exciting times indeed. We are giving away some tickets. Tickets to Boots and Hearts. Just posted this on our Facebook page, which you'll find, at K-Country 93.7 FM. Okay, so Boots and Hearts back again this summer. And starting off on August the 7th, Jonas Brothers, Russell Dickerson, Brett Kissel, Dasha, number there. And it goes on to August the 6th, The Chicks, Jesse Murph, Sam Barber, Waylon Wyatt. And then on the Sunday, Rascal Flatts, Tucker Wetmore, Max McNown, James Barker Band, Ashley Cook, Caitlin Butts, Mitch Zorn, and Savannah Jade. So a big lineup again this year, and we have tickets with a value of $1,600. What do you get with that? How about festival admission, VIP, and that gets you to the front of the stage viewing at main stage and the front porch stage. Expedited entrance to the festival grounds, access to the barn and elevated viewing area, comfort station washrooms, exclusive food vendors, exclusive VIP after parties, and complimentary luxury services. They're valued over $1,600. Hello! What do you have to do? Well, we're going to ask you a trivia question today, tomorrow, and again on Friday, and you answer it correctly. Your name goes into a draw on Friday. At 8:10, we will announce a winner. How do you answer that question? Well, you can answer it, and what we're asking you to do is answer it by text. Our ICD insurance text line, which is 905-989-0937, and it is open for your answers. Now, again, it is 905-989-0937, the ICD insurance text line. Check out the Facebook page for the question, and then give us an answer. All those correct answers will get you an entry into the draw, which will take place on Friday morning.
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0: Speaking of Jesse Murph,

0: Zach Todd for you. Hey, what a crazy Stanley Cup final it is. All even at twos. Carolina bouncing back 5-3 over Vegas. And wouldn't you know it, the oldest guy in the whole tournament, well, the last final anyway, is the hero last night. And he happens to be the captain of Carolina. Just an incredible story. 37 years old, Jordan Staal scoring twice, and it's all even at twos in the final.
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0: There's a lot to be said for veteran experience. I say that every morning when I look at the mirror and see all that white hair.

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1: From the Skywards News Center, I'm Rafael Torres. Keswick native Aaron Ambrose is headed to Las Vegas after signing with the PWHL's expansion franchise following a championship season with Montreal. One of the league's top defenders, Ambrose holds the best plus-minus rating among defenders in PWHL history and was named the league's 2024 Defender of the Year and a first-team All-Star. The decorated Canadian international has also won Olympic gold and silver medals and earned 7 medals at the IIHF Women's World Championship. Police are reminding residents to stay alert to distraction thefts, a crime that often targets vulnerable members of the community by exploiting kindness and trust. Officers advise people to be cautious of unexpected encounters, avoid accepting gifts or jewelry from strangers, and not allow unfamiliar individuals into their personal space. Residents are also encouraged to keep purses and wallets secure, never leave valuables unattended, and bring expensive purchases directly home rather than leaving them in a vehicle. A 59-year-old Barrie man and former Air Canada captain has been charged following allegations that he flew more than 900 flights without holding the required airline transport pilot license. Police say Jeffrey Wall used fraudulent pilot credentials between 2009 and 2025 while serving as a captain on domestic and international routes, earning more than $2.9 million during that time. The investigation began after a Transport Canada regulatory review led to the launch of Project Icarus in 2026. From the Skywards News Center, I'm Rafael Torres.
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2: Today we have a high of 29 with a 40% chance of showers and the risk of a thunderstorm. Overnight tonight we have a low of 20 with a 40% chance of rain. Tomorrow a high of 30 with a 40% chance of showers and the risk of a thunderstorm. Overnight we have a low of 20 with a 30% chance of showers. And Friday a high of 28 with a 60% chance of rain. Overnight we have a low of 16 with cloudy periods. 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I'm Antonia Altabonte.
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3: Taking a look at the cameras, not spotting any collisions out there, just a lot of volume. Northbound on the 404 slows from about Steeles to Major Mac. Again, slows through Bloomington Side Road. We have construction in the right-hand lane. And again, as you approach Woodbine. Southbound on the 404 slows from Steeles to the 401. Eastbound 407, heavy going through the 412. Highway 12 runs well past 7A and Wickup towards Brecon. No issues on 47 to Uxbridge. You'll find Lake Ridge to Dagmar looks good. No problems on the York-Durham line. And we just have some volume northbound on 48 through Main in Stouffville, and again, it slows as you approach Baldwin. 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That's the latest traffic. I'm Alexis Deary.
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0: good morning. It is a hearty morning indeed. Well, I don't know. It's hearty playing some music, and it's hardly sunny out there. How's that? A bit of a stretch, but hey, it is a Wednesday after all. Yeah, we've got cloudy skies right now. Had some heavy rain in the overnight hours, so the roads starting to dry off. They're not too bad. And make sure Sun and Cloud to start off, and then we've got the potential for some thunderstorm activity. Made it through the afternoon yesterday. Had planned to cut the grass. Got home as quick as I could, you know, getting the grass cut. And, you know, you got to avoid those thunderstorms, and we avoided them. So gave me a chance to sit down after and actually have a beer. It was nice.
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0: Gluten-free beer, but hey, chilled me off. It was rather sticky yesterday afternoon. At least the grass is cut. You may want to cut it a little earlier today once it does dry out.

0: Well, how about the story that came out yesterday from Air Canada? Good morning. It is the Morning Drive. It's Dan Pollard here on the New K Country 93.7, today's best country. Yeah, the story about Air Canada having a pilot, a former pilot, arrested for using a fake license. This is the accusation, misrepresenting his qualifications, not legally allowed to fly as captain, but was doing just that. Had flown over 900 domestic and international flights on a forged license, according to police. Again, this is the accusation, the false credentials. First flagged during a routine operational evaluation in March of 2025. And the gentleman has actually retired since that time. Now, Air Canada says that safety was not compromised. They said that the pilots undergo mandatory recurrent training every 6 months to validate their flying competency. So it's not like couldn't do it. It's just didn't have the paperwork to back it up. Kind of gave himself a boost in pay, definitely, and also a bit of a promotion. Now the former pilot facing several charges, including fraud over $5,000, uttering forged documents, possession of a counterfeit mark, and public mischief. He's scheduled to appear in court in Brampton in June 29th of this year. Man, I tell you, so doing things without proper qualification, I can just verify for you that I did go through a radio and television arts program at Seneca College. I did graduate, I've done the rest on my own as far as any promotions are concerned. It is not a university degree, so I'm not sure. I think I can still pilot this thing, can't I?
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but not the proper documentation. It is Luke Bryan, 623. Just talking about that story that came out yesterday about an Air Canada pilot who did not have complete qualifications to be flying the big planes. Now, here's the interesting thing. He has been charged, but it's because he was faking some documentation. But he knew what he was doing. That's the thing, because every 6 months, all the pilots have to validate their flying competency. So he had that, but he didn't have the written exams, which is part of the whole thing. So as one of the police officers said, you know, we don't want to comment too much because Air Canada said that safety wasn't compromised. But they said that there's a reason those exams are in place, and he didn't write them and had been faking the documentation, according to the allegations. But the 59-year-old had stepped down in 2025, retired. And that's when the investigation kind of started about this whole thing. Anyway, there are charges that have been laid, and they'll be going to court in June. But rather interesting story, I mean, when you consider that. So the guy knew what he was doing, except that it didn't have that the paperwork behind him. And I would think through time, you learn your job. I can remember being in college, you know, you get the background for broadcasting. And so it's like a foundation. And then you get into the business, you go, I don't know what the heck I'm doing. Because there's so much that's different on a daily basis, and the stress levels that are much higher because you've got to hit time counts, et cetera, et cetera. So he had more than the foundation. He'd been around for quite some time in flying for Air Canada, working 27 years. And they said, you know, he was legitimately a pilot, just not the high level license of pilot he should have been in flying some of those bigger planes. But I'm sure there'll be more of that story that continues to unfold before he gets to court in the end of this month. So on our Facebook page today, we got a very interesting story. Another local athlete who has done some amazing things. We're talking about Erin Ambrose signing with Las Vegas after her hockey career with Montreal. She's still in the PWHL, signing a 2-year agreement. And how about 12-year-old Paige Corsell? She is a Taekwondo athlete and heading off to some big championships. So we've got the details on that for you on our Facebook page. Also, it is day number one of our 3 days of collecting names for Boots and Hearts tickets. How can you win those Boots and Hearts tickets? Well, all the information is there on our Facebook page at K Country 93.7 FM. We've got a trivia question for you. Answer it. Go to our ICD insurance text line, answer that question, and your name will go into a draw, which will take place at 8:10 on Friday morning. Also, we have our Mindbender question. 32% of people say this drink is their guilty pleasure. What would that be? Leave your answers at K Country 93.7 FM. And the answer to yesterday's question, 50% of people get nervous when they look at this, especially these days. It's their bank account. Yep. I got enough in there, right? And also nervous when you're using your debit card and it doesn't work. Oh, it's just a technical thing. Whew, thank goodness.

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0: Bit of thunderstorm activity in the overnight hours, so if you sometimes have to adjust something, if the power blips, then you may want to take a look at it. I know we had a bit of a blip. It was around midnight or so, just after midnight, around 1 o'clock, and everything back up and running, and we're fine. It is just a temporary thing, but you do make note that something did occur at a certain time, and some heavier rain there early this morning. In the, for the most part, the roads are drying out, but when I was coming in, still it was still pretty wet, and it was interesting because there were a number of accidents down in the Toronto area, about five like in a half an hour, and they were spinouts. So it wasn't like a collision between a couple of vehicles, but if it was, it was because the one vehicle had spun out. And something that it was a police officer, I think, a number of years ago, told me. He said people don't realize that, especially when it starts getting warmer, that when it rains, the oils come out of the asphalt, so your stopping time's not the same, and grip as well. So if the tires aren't the greatest, then you can have some issues. Always something important to keep in mind when it does rain. And of course, you can deal with hydroplaning at times if that rain is pooling. Good news is it is not pooling this morning. It is not pooling right now, and we've got the chance of a shower as we get into the later part of the morning. And then the risk of some thunderstorms again through the afternoon. I was saying that yesterday we had the risk of thunderstorms, and watching the skies, and you could feel at times this little bit of a cooler breeze. You know, oh, here it comes. And I wanted to get home and cut the grass as soon as I could, because I wasn't sure when I was going to get to it later on this week. And did manage to get it in, and it didn't rain. It did not rain at my place at all, but there were some areas that did get a bit of storm activity. So just keep the eye on the skies again later this afternoon as it warms up. We're getting a high of 25 with a humidex of 34.
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0: And don't forget, we have tickets to give away. We've got a pair of tickets we'll give away Friday morning at 8:10. How do you get your name into the draw? Well, you got to answer the trivia questions. 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
2: 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Here's how. There's some exciting news at the Five Corners. Miss J's Corner Eats has arrived, serving up homemade comfort food with a little bit more. 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
0: Just thinking about that pilot who got nailed for not writing the exams but was flying people internationally and domestically, some 900 flights, and now facing a number of charges. Can you imagine if you had to qualify for a bunch of things in life? For example, relationships. You know, honey, you did not. No, you did not do the papers, did you? You did not study. Well, I'm sorry, we can't go out. No. Not until you finish the exams. Nope. Yeah, that would make life rather interesting. Not that it's not already. Zach Brown, Jimmy Buffett, 6:43 on The Drive.

Tyler, Joe Miller, it's 6:49. It is the morning drive with Dan on the new K Country 93.7. Today's best country. I was just reading about doom jobbing. A lot of people looking for work and think that it's a good idea to send out mass job applications with the help of artificial intelligence. The only problem is it is inundating people who are hiring, and it's not necessarily going to find you a job. Now, it is tough. And it may seem while you're sitting there that it's very productive, but it actually can backfire, the experts say, and it can lead to a burnout. What happens is that you've got candidates who are spending little time actually tailoring the applications or even thinking about it, thinking it all the way through about whether or not they fit a role, and they end up putting more effort while seeing fewer productive outcomes. And they call this doom jobbing. Don't doom job. Hey, we did have a potential for some work. Miss J's is looking to increase its staff. We posted that on our Facebook page yesterday, and you will still

0: find it there. So if you are interested, all the details are there on a poster that we did post. Also, today is the big day. We're kicking things off. It's Wednesday, Thursday, Friday. We've got trivia questions for you from Boots and Hearts. And you answer that trivia question on our text line, RICD Insurance text line at 905-989-0937. Your name will go into a draw, and Friday morning at 8:10, we will make the draw, and someone will win two tickets to Boots and Hearts. And what do the passes include? It's a ton of things. In fact, the passes, the two passes are worth $1,600. So you got to get to our ICD Insurance text line with that answer. The question for you, the trivia question, is on our Facebook page. If you don't have time to look at it right now, I'll tell you what the question is. Which act on the last day's lineup previously won the Emerging Artist Showcase at Boots and Hearts? Again, provide us with the answer on our ICD Insurance text line at 905-989-0937. Your name will go in for all the correct answers. It'll go into that draw on Friday morning.
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3: Make sure you're driving according to road conditions out there, with it being wet and a little bit foggy. We are, at least for the moment, though, seeing a decent start on the 404 headed southbound in terms of morning volume. No problems to mention either. Highway 48, at least for the moment, continues to move well, and Highway 47 is still clear in and out of Uxbridge. 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And that's the latest traffic. I'm Spencer Costin.
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0: If you're not driving using Go Transit, good news is service is all okay on all the lines. But just a note on that Stouffville line. Could be some construction-related delays because of the weekend construction. So the longest the delay would be was 10 minutes. Also, to help keep everybody moving during the World Cup, the Go Transit folks are adding some trains. They're adding an extra weekday trip taking off from Union Station, actually Unionville, pardon me, to Union Station in the afternoon at 4:36. You can check gotransit.com for all the latest with the World Cup going on.
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1: From the Skywards News Center, I'm Rafael Torres. Keswick native Aaron Ambrose is headed to Las Vegas after signing with the PWHL's expansion franchise following a championship season with Montreal. One of the league's top defenders, Ambrose holds the best plus-minus rating among defenders in PWHL history and was named the league's 2024 Defender of the Year and a first-team All-Star. The decorated Canadian international has also won Olympic gold and silver medals and earned 7 medals at the IIHF Women's World Championship. Police are reminding residents to stay alert to distraction thefts, a crime that often targets vulnerable members of the community by exploiting kindness and trust. Officers advise people to be cautious of unexpected encounters, avoid accepting gifts or jewelry from strangers, and not allow unfamiliar individuals into their personal space. Residents are also encouraged to keep purses and wallets secure, never leave valuables unattended, and bring expensive purchases directly home rather than leaving them in a vehicle. A 59-year-old Barrie man and former Air Canada captain has been charged following allegations that he flew more than 900 flights without holding the required airline transport pilot license. Police say Jeffrey Wall used fraudulent pilot credentials between 2009 and 2025 while serving as a captain on domestic and international routes, earning more than $2.9 million during that time. The investigation began after a Transport Canada regulatory review led to the launch of Project Icarus in 2026. From the Skywards News Center, I'm Rafael Torres.
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2: Today we have a high of 29 with a 40% chance of showers and the risk of a thunderstorm. Overnight tonight we have a low of 20 with a 40% chance of rain. Tomorrow a high of 30 with a 40% chance of showers and the risk of a thunderstorm. Overnight we have a low of 20 with a 30% chance of showers. And Friday a high of 28 with a 60% chance of rain. Overnight we have a low of 16 with cloudy periods. 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
3: For the moment, we continue to see a decent start. If you're on that 404 headed southbound, we're starting to see the first signs of slowdowns around Davis Drive to St. John's Side Road right now. But after that, it is an easy drive until you get to below Steeles. From just below Steeles, there's a bit of bunching up, but at Finch, you'll find it is solidifying down to the DVP. Highway 48, though, continuing to impress, and we're still issue and volume free on Highway 47 in and out of Uxbridge. If you spot something that would change that, tell us toll free at 1-833-NOW-SLOW. 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And that's the latest traffic. I'm Spencer Costin.
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0: Forget about a beach. You'd have to have your head buried in the sand somewhere, I guess. Maybe it is a beach if you didn't know about the World Cup coming to Toronto. It's going to change things around, certainly as far as traffic, and we'll keep you up to date here. On Friday is the first big day for Canada, but the tournament actually begins on Thursday. Both Mexico and the U.S. will be in action. Canada will be facing Bosnia-Herzegovina. That is on Friday at 3 o'clock. But just taking a look at some of the numbers, the World Cup, biggest ever. In 1930, when the World Cup launched, there were 13 countries involved. In 2022, in Qatar, there were 32. So there's been a 50% increase since 2022. There'll be 48 countries trying to win the big trophy.
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0: And if you're stuck in traffic in Toronto, it's going to feel like everybody's here. But they're not. Spread out, of course, across the U.S. and Mexico. Here's Dylan Scott, 709 on the drive.

0: Well, it is cloudy start to the day. We had some rain overnight. I mentioned this last hour. If you have something that sometimes can be experiencing some issues after a power bump, you may want to check it, because we had definitely had a power bump here, and actually at our sister station in Uxbridge as well. Everything's fine. It came back up, but it looks like there was a bit of a blip at some point. We've been talking about this Air Canada pilot, you know, and obviously the first concern when you hear something like that is, did I fly on a flight that might have been a pilot? Air Canada says there was no danger to anyone, because pilots actually have to have retraining. Recurrent training is what they call it, not retraining, but recurrent training. And they have to do that every 6 months to validate their flying competency. But what happened was he just moved up the ladder without doing all the exams, and was falsifying some of those. The allegations are was falsifying those records, and didn't do the written exams. So it's the interesting thing, too, is listed as a military connected coordinator at Georgian College these days. The college says, hey, it's a court case. Can't talk anything about it. Talk to us later. Maybe. Yeah, right. You're going to invite the reporters to talk to them later. But it is going to be interesting to see how this thing all unfolds, because doesn't that sound like a movie? It's the first thing I thought of. I think I've seen this on a screen before, except that this guy was qualified. He was a qualified pilot, just not quite as qualified as he should have been when he's flying these large commercial airliners. But as Air Canada says, he was retested and tested and tested, just didn't do the first test that was actually written.
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0: So I'm a poor nerd, so I don't have to.
1: Ross, you know, these are stressful times, and apparently it's making its way into the bedroom. A recent survey done by Woolroom Canada, which is the world's sheep-to-sleep bedding and mattress provider, they asked 1,000 Canadians about what's going on, and their key findings that nationally, 40.2% of Canadians said pure exhaustion kills their sexy time most often, and provincially, Albertans say they are most exhausted, except in Saskatchewan, where they're the least exhausted for sexy time. It's because there's nothing else to do, isn't it?
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1: Saskatchewan, where your dog can run away from home and you can see it for the next 5 miles. He's over there. Okay, we'll get him. Jason Aldean, 721 on the drive.

day, Potts Farm was a place to go. Load a truck up, hit the dirt road. Jump the barbed wire, spread the word. Light the bonfire and call the girls. King and the Can and the Marlboro Man. Jack and Jim were a few good men. Where you learn how to kiss and cuss and fight too. Better watch out for the boys in blue. And all this small town, he said, she said. Ain't it funny how rumors spread? Like I know something y'all don't know. Man, that talk is getting old. You better mind your business, man. Watch your mouth. Before I have to knock that loud mouth out. I'm tired of talking, man. Y'all ain't listening to Modo.

7:25 here on the morning drive. So what's going on our Facebook page today? A bunch of stuff, including the exciting news that we've got some tickets to give away for Boots and Hearts coming up in August. You bet, at Burl's Creek. It's back in Oro Medante this year again. And quite a lineup. We've got the poster that is posted on our Facebook page. And what we're doing is that we have trivia questions today, Thursday, and Friday. And Friday morning at 8:10, for those who have correctly answered the trivia question on our ICD insurance text line at 905-989-0937. For those folks, your name go into the go into the draw. And we will make that draw again, 8:10 on Friday morning. But you got to check things out on our Facebook page. Very easy to do. Just have to go to our Facebook page, which you'll find at K Country 93.7 FM. Okay, what else is going on? Well, we just want to wish the best to 12-year-old Paige Kersell, who is, and I think I said taekwondo earlier. It's jujitsu that she is taking part in. And she is a provincial champ and a local athlete and heading off to the Pan Championships later on this summer. Zares in Keswick is helping out the situation as one of her sponsors. And we just want to also wish her the very best. So we've posted that on our Facebook page alongside of our Mindbender question. 32% of people say this drink is their guilty pleasure. What do you think their guilty pleasure drink is? Leave your answers at K Country 93.7 FM. And the answer to yesterday's question, 50% of people get nervous when they take a look at this, especially these days. They're taking a look at their bank account, hoping it's still there. Man, I tell you, the shell game, moving this to that, to cover that, and then, okay, we've billed that, paid that bill. Yep. It can be an experience. 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

0: Man, he can kick it. Garth Brooks, 7:34, and kicking it back on a bit of a tour in the U.S. again this year, returning from his sojourn in Europe. He was living in Ireland for a bit. It is Morning Drive with Dan on the New K Country 93.7, today's best country. You know how sometimes you hear things and it's like, oh, you know, they say it's old wives' tales and whatever, and turns out that there's actually some basis to it. For example, chicken noodle soup, right? It was always good. It's good for your soul. It's good for your health when you're bouncing back. And they have done some studies and they found, yeah, that is true. So another one of those things, and I remember my mom stressing this about not eating too late in the day because it can affect your sleep and can affect many other things. Well, we're living in those stressful times I mentioned. And there's new research that it was looking at stress and digestive issues. And they found that eating more than 25% of your daily calories, in other words, you don't eat a lot and then you eat this big dinner and then you go to bed shortly thereafter. If you're eating more than 25% of daily calories after 9 o'clock and you're stressed out, then you are 2.5% more likely to have some issues with your digestive system. So good advice, they say, is not eating 3 to 4 hours before bedtime. So I started doing the math. I'm getting close. I don't know. I don't think I fall into that category. Maybe 3 hours sometimes, but not all the time. And they say what it's the reason you want to leave that time is it keeps your body from diverting energy from the actual process of resting. And instead of doing that, it's going to your digestive system. And that can create some issues. Well, you could have the issues with reflux and things like that. So if you are eating with a bigger time span between when you go to bed and when you eat, then you can help reduce those kinds of things. Also, if you have to eat, and, you know, people work shift work, so but it's still that 3 hour window they're talking about. But if you do have to eat, eat non-greasy, non-heavy fatty foods. Lower fat foods are better to digest, easier to digest, and things like fruits and complex carbohydrates and vegetables are a really good idea to eat, none of which I think I did last night.
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0: 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Although that butter chicken was good.
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0: Okay, I'm very happy to report over this past weekend at CMA Fest, Florida Georgia Line got back together again. That's right, Tyler Hubbard and Brian Kelly. There's been a lot of conversation about this. Jason Aldean earlier this year said, yeah, these guys are going to get back together again. Haven't been together in 4 years. They've been doing some solo projects. But not only did they get together to play for the CMA Fest over the weekend, they have signed on with a new company for representation, CAA. Means they're serious, and it means they're back together again. Just ask for some new music. Love the old stuff, though, like this. Long live Florida Georgia Line, 740 on the drive.

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1: Just want to clarify something, our Boots and Hearts ticket giveaway. So the question is, which act on the last day's lineup previously won the Emerging Artist Showcase at Boots and Hearts? I think some people are thinking the first day. It's not the first day. The 7th is the first day. 8th is the second day. The last day is the 9th. Which artist on that lineup previously won the Emerging Artist Showcase at Boots and Hearts? Leave your answers on our ICD insurance text line, 905-989-0937, and your name will go into the draw for Friday.

0: Amen. Yeah, I just want to make sure everybody's clear on our ticket giveaway. Good morning. It is the Morning Drive with Dan. What we are doing is asking a trivia question today, tomorrow, and again Friday. And anybody who gets it correct, their name will automatically go into the draw for Boots and Hearts tickets worth $1,600. All kinds of great stuff coming with these tickets. But I think there's been a bit of confusion because we have posted the poster, and people are picking names from the first day, not the first day, last day, the last day's lineup, and that would be the lineup from August the 9th. So if you've answered, you went, ooh, okay, you want to clarify that, you could still text us on our ICD insurance text line at 905-989-0937. The reason I say that is I saw some incorrect answers, and the reason they were incorrect is because it picked from the wrong day. So we're talking about August the 9th, on August the 9th. And the question is, which act on that last day's lineup previously won the Emerging Artist Showcase at Boots and Hearts? Leave the answer on our ICD insurance text line at 905-989-0937. Your name goes into the draw, which takes place 8:10 on Friday morning.
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3: Volume certainly gathering between Davis Drive and St. John's Side Road on that 404 headed southbound, but now we're seeing signs of volume briefly around 16th further down there too. Afterwards, everything is still moving well until you get to Finch. Finch to the DVP remains the heaviest portion of the 404 so far this morning. Highway 48 continuing to impress, have no problems or slowdowns to mention there, and everything moving well if you're on Highway 47 in and out of Uxbridge for the moment. 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And that's the latest traffic. I'm Spencer Costin.
0: Well, we do have some minor delays on the Barrie line this morning, and it started with the 6:53 departure. There was an operational issue, so that's bumped everything back. That train itself was delayed by 12 minutes, a six-minute delay on the following train, and 9 minutes on the 7:26 departure. So you're averaging in around 10 minutes at this point. Hopefully those will clear shortly. No delays reported on the Richmond Hill line, and as far as the Stouffville line is concerned, they do have a couple of construction-related delays today. There could be delays of up to 10 minutes because of that construction, but nothing really to worry about. So we do have another day where we could see some thunderstorm activity during the afternoon. Right now, we are looking at clouds, and we've got the chance of some showers as we get toward the noon hour. Mixture of sun and cloud expected, though, and might be a sunny break or two here this morning as that temperature starts to climb. By later this afternoon, it'll be up to 25 and a humidex of 34. Right now, outside the studios, it is sitting at 22 and the humidex factoring in at 26. 22 in Barrie, 21 in Newmarket. It is the same story in Orillia at 21. Also Uxbridge and 22 in Holland Landing.
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1: From the Skywards News Center, I'm Rafael Torres. Keswick native Aaron Ambrose is headed to Las Vegas after signing with the PWHL's expansion franchise following a championship season with Montreal. One of the league's top defenders, Ambrose holds the best plus-minus rating among defenders in PWHL history and was named the league's 2024 Defender of the Year and a first-team All-Star. The decorated Canadian international has also won Olympic gold and silver medals and earned 7 medals at the IIHF Women's World Championship. Police are reminding residents to stay alert to distraction thefts, a crime that often targets vulnerable members of the community by exploiting kindness and trust. Officers advise people to be cautious of unexpected encounters, avoid accepting gifts or jewelry from strangers, and not allow unfamiliar individuals into their personal space. Residents are also encouraged to keep purses and wallets secure, never leave valuables unattended, and bring expensive purchases directly home rather than leaving them in a vehicle. A 59-year-old Barrie man and former Air Canada captain has been charged following allegations that he flew more than 900 flights without holding the required airline transport pilot license. Police say Jeffrey Wall used fraudulent pilot credentials between 2009 and 2025 while serving as a captain on domestic and international routes, earning more than $2.9 million during that time. The investigation began after a Transport Canada regulatory review led to the launch of Project Icarus in 2026. From the Skywards News Center, I'm Rafael Torres.
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2: Today we have a high of 29 with a 40% chance of showers and the risk of a thunderstorm. Overnight tonight we have a low of 20 with a 40% chance of rain. Tomorrow a high of 30 with a 40% chance of showers and the risk of a thunderstorm. Overnight we have a low of 20 with a 30% chance of showers. And Friday a high of 28 with a 60% chance of rain. Overnight we have a low of 16 with cloudy periods. 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
5: Volume continues to grow on the 404 headed southbound. You've got Davis Drive to St. John's Side Road filling in, and now so is Elgin Mills to 16th, but the heaviest portion continues to be from Finch down to the DVP. Highway 48 has been issue and volume free all morning, and we're still seeing things moving nice and easy on Highway 47 in and out of Uxbridge. 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And that's the latest traffic. I'm Spencer Costin.
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0: Yeah, I'm at that point with gas prices. Hey, man, I tell you, wouldn't it be nice? Yeah, I try to figure out where the heck is that bank account gone. Yeah, I know. And that actually is the answer to yesterday's Mindbender question. 50% of people fear this. Where is it here? Yes, it was 50%. 50% of people getting nervous when they take a look at this. It's their bank account. It just seems to all of a sudden, where's it gone? Well, you just paid for gas here, there, and everywhere. Almost a tipping point for the Blue Jays, too. You know, they really got to get things going, and did last night against the Philadelphia Phillies in their exciting way, the way they like to do it once in a while. They have a walk-off single and win it 3-2 as Brandon Valenzuela, the catcher, with a game-winning single in the ninth inning. And some interesting times for the Blue Jays. They are starting to get some of their unhealthy players back, and they've rehabbed some injuries. So last night, Dylan Cease was on the mound. He had a hamstring issue. He looked good. I mean, I tell you, 11 strikeouts, only give up one run, so definitely can use him. And Max Scherzer is expected back tonight, so that should help out the pitching staff. And, you know, it's interesting because Alejandro Kirk is going to be back likely by the weekend facing the New York Yankees. And then what do you do with your catchers? Tyler Heineman's there, but Brandon Valenzuela came up from the minors while Kirk was away, and the guy looks good. You know, he looks good, and I don't think he can get anything for Heineman. And if you do, it's probably somebody like Heineman. And, you know, do you take a roster spot and have three catchers? I don't know. But those are things that you don't mind having happen as opposed to, okay, this guy's injured. Who the heck is going to catch now? And it'd be nice to have Alejandro Kirk back in the lineup. Maybe this is the time the Jays turn it around. Now 33-35 on the season. Now they are playing the Yankees on the weekend. It is going to be a madhouse in downtown Toronto. If you are going to Toronto, just make that recommendation. Please do take GO Transit. They will have extra trains on hand during the FIFA World Cup. And here's what's happening, Georgina. Georgina has some great events coming up. June is Recreation and Parks Month and Seniors Month with lots of activities planned. Take Dad for a swim this Father's Day at the Merck or the Sutton Leisure Pool. Dad swims for free with a paid admission. The Stephen Leacock Theater is announcing its new concert lineup. After 40 years, more great acts are to follow. Be sure to check out all the exciting shows coming to the theater this season. And Splish Splash, finally, Georgina's splash pads are open. The weather is right. Beat the heat at one of the four locations, open daily from 9 a.m. to 9 p.m.
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1: Got another day of some unstable weather in the afternoon. May or may not get a thunderstorm, but certainly there is a risk right through the afternoon hours as the humidity continues to climb. Already a little humid out there, a little sticky. Here's Bailey Zimmerman at 8:18.

Z 22. It is a Wednesday morning. Good morning. It's the morning drive with Dan, and just taking a look. Interesting situation. The Toronto Marlies, the Leafs American Hockey League farm team, they are into the Calder Cup final, the AHL final, and we're waiting to see who they're going to play. It's the Chicago Wolves, who are the American Hockey League team for the Carolina Hurricanes, and they are looking as a franchise to become just the third franchise to have a Stanley Cup victory with a big team and then a Calder Cup victory for their minor league franchise. Of course, the Marlies, if they win, would not be having that happen with them because the big team didn't even sniff at the playoffs. So, maybe this is good for the future that the Marlies are in the final. But they are going to start that series later on this week, and we wish the Marlies the very, very best. On our Facebook page today, a bunch of things going on. We got the Boots and Hearts contest, and we want to remind everybody again that we are talking about the question today is dealing with the final day of the performances, not the first day, but the final day, because some people, I understand how you can get confused with it, but we are asking about the final day and a trivia question. So answer the trivia question on our ICD insurance text line at 905-989-0937. And your name will go into a draw, which will take place at 8:10 on Friday morning. So today's question, which act on the last day's lineup previously won the Emerging Artist Showcase at Boots and Hearts? Some people had thought it was the first day. No, the last day. So that is when the big guys are going to be there. Flats. From that day, what act among those that'll be on stage was one of the Emerging Artist Showcase winners at Boots and Hearts in the in previous? So let us know. Leave the answer on our ICD insurance text line 905-989-0937, and you'll find all that information on our Facebook page. Also, we are wishing the very best to 12-year-old Paige Corsell, who is a jiu-jitsu athlete and is off to the Pan Championships here in North America. And one of the sponsors is Zares in Keswick. We want to thank them for those the pictures. And we posted that on our Facebook page, along with a mind-bender question. 32% of people say this is their drink of guilty pleasure. Leave the answers at K Country 93.7 FM. The answer to yesterday's question, 50% of people getting nervous when they look at this, they are looking at their bank

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0: Well, I could see how you'd think that there's no way that that song could go wrong. Let's see, Morgan Wallen, who could basically sing the phone book and come out with a hit. And Ella Langley, who won, what, seven awards at CMAs? Yeah, it's a pretty good combination. 8:34, it is the Morning Drive with Dan on the new K-Country 93.7, today's best country. It's interesting, you know, the background of where artists kind of get influence when they're kids. Ella Langley told Holler Country Magazine that she used to listen to her mom's Fleetwood Mac albums every day before school. She said over and over and over, and just listening to the control of Stevie Nicks writing and what she did with the melodies, and she realized how special it is. And now if you listen to Ella Langley's music, you can maybe hear a bit of that influence as well. Speaking of artists, of course, it's a big summer for the celebrity wedding, and that would be Taylor Swift and Travis Kelce. The latest word is that they are going to rent Madison Square Garden for the wedding. Apparently, they're going to rent it for 3 days. They're going to have thousands, obviously, at their wedding. But how much does it cost? A little bit more than the Georgina Ice Palace. Apparently, if you're going to rent Madison Square Garden, it costs a million. I was going to say $1 million a day. Which is about the price of two tickets to watch the Knicks play the Spurs in the NBA Final.
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0: our first child with Mitchell Tenpenny. And congratulations to that pair. I did see that Mitchell Tenpenny just released a single in the last couple of weeks. So we'll be listening for that in the coming weeks. So got lots going on here this this coming weekend. It is going to be a busy one for us here because we have Endurance Productions is got another race. Their marathon is in the Kawarthas. That's on Sunday. You'll hear live reports here on the station. Also, I'm going to be at the Run for the Diamond for our sister station in Uxbridge. That's at Elgin Park. What else we got going on? Oh, yes, we're at South Point on Saturday. They've got all kinds of demonstrations of Kubota equipment, and we'll be there between 9:30 and 12:30. Springtime Music Festival's in Uxbridge. I'll be emceeing a couple of events there, and that starts with the Thursday night. And should mention, I think there might be a few wristbands still left. Friday night, Robin Ottolini is going to be live on stage on the main stage outside of the Second Wedge in Uxbridge, part of the Springtide Music Festival. So, you know, I'm sure it's going to be a great crowd, but you're not going to get closer than that, other than a bar situation, to be that close to a stage to watch Robin Ottolini. So if you're not doing anything Friday night, should be a lot of fun. Again, the tickets you can get through springtidemusicfestival.com.
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2: Morning volume still builds on the 404 headed southbound right now. You'll find it first slowing Davis Drive to St. John's Side Road, and then getting a bit heavier from just below Stouffville Road now down to 16th. Afterwards, it moves well until you get to Finch, but from Finch to the DVP is a lot more heavy. Highway 48 has been in pretty good shape all morning. That is not changing now, and we're still not seeing anything to slow you on Highway 47 in or out of Uxbridge at the moment. If you spot something else, of course, tell us toll-free at 1-833 now slow. Looking for a little excitement? Raft the Ottawa River with Wilderness Tours. All the excitement you can handle from mild to wild, ages 5 and up. WildernessTours.com. And that's the latest traffic. I'm Spencer Costin.
0: Well, we had an earlier issue on the Barrie line this morning for GO Transit, but that has been cleared. It was a delay because of an operational issue, and that has now caught up, and everybody is running on time. Good service on the Barrie line. It's been the story all morning long for the Richmond Hill and the Stouffville lines, although give yourself a little extra time on that Stouffville line because of construction-related delays today, so that would be maximum 10-minute delay if it does occur. They just have to slow the trains down a little bit. And don't forget, for GO Transit, if you are using GO Transit heading into the city of Toronto during the World Cup, they have added some extra trains and some extra buses as well. Your best bet is to check gotransit.com for all the latest in case they have to make any adjustments. Weather-wise, we do have a cloudy day, at least clouds to start. It's overcast, and already it's getting sticky out there. We're sitting at 22 right now with a humidex of 28 degrees. Later this afternoon, up to 26 and a humidex of 34. It is 23 in Barrie and Newmarket, 22 in Orillia and Uxbridge, and 23 degrees in Holland Landing.
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1: Today we have a high of 29 with a 40% chance of showers and the risk of a thunderstorm. Overnight tonight we have a low of 20 with a 40% chance of rain. Tomorrow a high of 30 with a 40% chance of showers and the risk of a thunderstorm. Overnight we have a low of 20 with a 30% chance of showers. And Friday a high of 28 with a 60% chance of rain. Overnight we have a low of 16 with cloudy periods. 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
3: Joining us this week is Nathan Pegg from Homestead Orchards in studio. How are you?
4: I'm doing well, Dan. How are you doing this morning?
3: Good. An important subject, and we talked about this several weeks ago on Tractor Talk. They were actually having some seminars and a family day in Port Perry at the fairgrounds, talking to farmers in Durham region about farm safety. And unfortunately, things happen on farms, and locally in the Georgina area, there is a family that's dealing with an incident that happened. I guess it's just part and parcel of living on a farm, or the dangers of living on a farm.
4: There is a lot of dangers to living on farms, especially for farm children. They grow up in an industrial setting. There is hazards that are easy to see, like big farm tractors coming in or equipment. And there's also unseen hazards. You know, maybe a field has been sprayed with something or has just been planted. You know, there's so many hazards on a farm that it's unimaginable sometimes.
3: And I'm sure there's stuff that you did as a kid, like as I did, not on a farm. But now you look at it as a parent and go, oh, man, you know, I don't want my kids doing that.
4: Yeah, there's a lot of stuff that we used to do, and you know, it was dangerous, but I like to think we tried to do it as safely as possible. But looking back at it now, it might not have been such a good idea, and I really don't want my kids doing that.
3: Wasn't that a theme of your dad's, though, about, yes, you're going to be doing some dangerous things, but do it smart?
4: Yeah, do it safely. My dad always taught me, if you're doing something dangerous, try to have an exit strategy. You know, anything from hooking up a piece of machinery, you know, if something slips, where's it going to go? How do I get out of this situation? To cutting down a tree, same kind of idea. Always have an exit strategy and a backup plan.
3: So that came down from your dad to you, and that's what you're hoping your kids pick up on.
4: Yeah, and it's also a little bit different now. You know, like my wife teaches my sons, you know, if something happens to dad, where can you find his cell phone to call somebody? You know, how can you get help? You know, what do you do in this situation? Or you know, where can you find something to call help? Or can you go to the neighbors if something ever were to happen to one of us?
3: You talk about some of those silent dangers and hanging around silos. People who don't or haven't been on a farm wouldn't necessarily know this, but silos can be very dangerous places.
4: Oh, they can be very dangerous places, you know, both inside and out. Inside, it's a confined space. You know, even grain bins are the same kind of idea. Grain bins are very deadly if you ever get in them. If the augers are on, it can suck you down worse than quicksand. You get stuck there. You can't call for help. You're in a steel structure. Usually cell phones don't even work in there. They are also not designed for easy rescue either. The lids on them, the roofs, are not load rated. So it's not like when people come to rescue you, they can hook up a winch and pull you upwards, because even the force of the grain is holding you in is so significant that it, you know, you might not come out in one piece, or it might pull the roof down on you.
3: Right. So what do you say to your kids, you know, on a daily basis? Is it just a reminder? Because, you know, sometimes we can become complacent because nothing has happened.
4: So farm kids are a little bit different, again, from town kids. They come home, they usually ask, you know, can we ride our bikes? And you say, yeah, maybe just don't go around this field, or for me, stay out of the orchards today. You know, you ride your bike around here, just, you know, be safe. They don't go on the roads because we have lots of land for them to play on usually. So the roads aren't really an issue, but that's also kind of another can of worms for country kids. You know, I took my sons into town to get an ice cream cone the other day, and I was rudely awakened when they asked, how do we cross the street? You know, they've never experienced crosswalks, or, well, very rarely, or even, you know, how to cross a road, look both ways, because we don't cross roads as a pedestrian in the country typically.
3: How much in your mind is farm safety, knowing that you've got your kids there?
4: Every day I think about it.
3: It's got to be something that weighs on you.
4: Oh, yeah.
3: And I'm sure they pick that up as well, knowing that dad's worried about it, then we got to think about it.
4: Yeah, I mean, they've seen me fall off a ladder before, and, you know, they were very concerned about that. I was fine, of course, but, I mean, when orchard ladders, they're tripods, so they're a little bit more unstable to begin with, and I was a little bit higher than I probably should have been on it when I had my little tumble, but they were quickly to come over, and I was quickly to bounce up.
3: And farm safety, again, is something that is very, very important because, I mean, you guys are a family.
4: Yeah, that's right. And like I said, it's the only industry that raises children in it. You know, our kids are part of the farm. Like, they're out there helping, tractor rides and all that fun stuff. But there is a danger to those elements as well.
3: Well, listen, we want to thank you for coming in today, and our thoughts are with that family who are dealing with a tragedy that can happen on a farm, and we send them our best thoughts. Thanks again for coming in.
4: Thank you very much, Dan.
3: Nathan Pegg is with Homestead Orchards.
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0: That time is ticking, and you want to take advantage of what you got when you got it. And Justin Moore is stepping away from touring for a bit. Released an official statement this past week saying, you know, it's the right decision for me and my family. I appreciate everyone's understanding and support. I look forward to getting back out there sometime later this summer and doing what I love the most. So he's stepping back to spend some time with the family. Check out our Facebook page today. Lots going on. Speaking of family, how about 12-year-old Paige Corsell? She is off to the Jiu-Jitsu Pan Championships later on in North America later on this summer. One of the sponsors is Zaire's in Keswick, and we want to thank them. We maybe borrowed the pictures that they had put up on their site. So we just want to say best of luck to the 12-year-old as she goes and looks for a championship. She's been a national and a provincial champion in the past. Also, we have our Boots and Hearts contest. So we're giving away tickets to Boots and Hearts coming up in August. And I do want to be clear on it because there was a bit of a misunderstanding originally. We are talking about the last day that Boots and Hearts is on. So the question today is, which act on the last day's lineup previously won the Emerging Artist Showcase at Boots and Hearts? Answer that question, not necessarily on our Facebook page, but ICD Insurance text line 905-989-0937. And what happens? All the correct answers, those names will go into a draw. And we will have that draw on Friday morning around 8:10. And it's a great little package. The VIP weekend pass gets you in to the full festival. That is all 3 days. Also, front of stage viewing at the main stage and the front porch stage. Expedited entrance into the grounds, access to the barn and elevated viewing area, comfort station washrooms, exclusive food vendors, exclusive VIP after parties, and complimentary luxury services. It's valued over $1,600. Get those answers to us on our ICD insurance text line, 905-989-0937, and that draw on Friday morning. Also, we do have our mind vendor question. 32% of people say this drink is their guilty pleasure. What do you think it is? Leave your answers on the Facebook page at K Country 93.7 FM. And the answer to yesterday's question, this is so true. 50% of people say they get nervous when they look at this. It's the bank account. As long as it's not laughing back in your face.
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0: you're a country artist and you're going on tour, you want to go on tour with this guy because he's very, very generous. He finds out what your interests are for, a couple of people. They really did pay off. For Kane Brown, he talked about how much he liked to get out into the outdoors and ATV. Jason Aldean, as a gift, bought him an ATV.
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0: I'd really like a huge stadium. That'd be nice, Jason. I don't think he could afford that, but
2: remember.

There'll be lots of music in the airwaves coming up in August. Boots and Hearts is back, and so is that guy. He will be there on the opening day with the Jonas Brothers, Russell Dickerson. It's Brett Kissel here on the Morning Drive. And of course, we're talking about the last day as well for our trivia question. We're giving away two tickets to Boots and Hearts. And all you have to do is answer the trivia question on our ICD insurance text line at 905-989-0937. We'll have a question today, tomorrow, and again on Friday morning. And Friday morning at 8:10, we'll have a draw. And that draw will take place as a result of everybody who's had a correct answer. All your names will go in, and we'll announce a winner at 8:10 on Friday morning. So the question this morning, which act, again, on the last day of Boots and Hearts this year, previously won the Emerging Artist Showcase at Boots and Hearts? Leave the answer on the ICD insurance text line at 905-989-0937. Getting set for a busy weekend. We're at South Point Equipment on Highway 12 in Sunderland on Saturday. It is going to be a fun day because it's a demonstration of a lot of the Kubota products, and I'm going to see if they might let me get on some of this equipment. Who knows? But we'll be there live between 9:30 and 12:30. It gets underway at 9 o'clock and continues until 2 o'clock, I believe, in the afternoon. Anyway, it's a great source for local farmers, and they'll have the latest and the greatest from Kubota, and we're looking forward to dropping by there. And we mentioned as well, I'll be not emceeing on the Friday night, but I'll be at Springtide Music Festival in Uxbridge Thursday and again Saturday. It runs Thursday through Saturday. Friday night, Robin Ottolini, who dropped by here recently, and now a resident of Nashville, but growing up in the Uxbridge area, she is going to be performing on Friday night, and you can get still some tickets and or your wristbands for the Friday night concert, which will take place outside of the Second Wedge in Uxbridge on Victoria Avenue. So looking forward to that, and I know that she is absolutely thrilled to be coming back to her hometown to play a concert. So we'll get out there and make lots of noise for her. Why not? Good noise. With some great music on a Friday night. Enough to make you want to crack a beer in Mexico, right? I know. It's a segue. Kenny Chesney, 9:33 on the drive.

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2: Okay, she's popular. Ella Langley, obviously. And the song Choosin' Texas continues to chart up there on the Billboard charts. And everybody seems to be singing it, including some toddlers with their moms.
3: She's from Texas, I can
4: tell by the way he's a seven wondering.
3: And judging by the smile that's written
4: on his face, there's nothing I can do. Ooh.
3: It doesn't take a
4: crazy boss.
3: Cowboy always finds a way to leave drinking.
4: That I'm buying myself.
2: Yeah, tough to tell. Is that Ella Langley? Or just a toddler? Wow. Great effort. Ella Langley, 944 here on The Drive.

0: Yeah, that's really Ella Langley, but I love that little toddler singing the song. 9:48, just about time to wrap up the show. Before we do that, though, Caitlin St. Pierre is in from the Georgina Food Pantry, and we're just talking about the fact that, you know, not a lot of people thinking about the food pantry at this time of the year. You know, Thanksgiving, Christmas, but for summer, I mean, you guys, in some ways, really are even busier than those other times because there's other things that can supplement it. Is that correct?
1: You got it. That's exactly right. So when children are in school, they have access to different resources like the Breakfast Club where they can go in and get breakfast in the morning. There are hot lunches throughout the week and just a ton of different resources in the school to make sure that no child is left hungry. Unfortunately, when school is out, that's when parents are needing to put three meals on the plates every single day. And that's when the pantry is really seeing an uptick in the needs of families, especially two-parent families who are needing to come in.
0: Specifically the kids.
1: Yeah, exactly.
0: Because you haven't been getting that during the year while the kids are in school.
1: Exactly. So the needs are up for the pantry. We need to make sure that no child in our neighborhood is going hungry over the summer. And we're seeing an increase in the cost of food as well. So a 4-6% increase in the cost of food just from this time last year. So the pressure is really on for parents. And we want to make sure that we can meet those pressures and that we can make sure that everyone is fed this summer, that kids are worrying about having fun at the lake or about soccer practice and not where their next meal is coming from.
0: Yeah, I mean, and you want to make sure that everybody is healthy. And I never thought about that aspect, but the price of food obviously affects you guys in the ability to get products and make sure that those people have the food that they need.
1: Absolutely. And not only that, but nutritious food. It's important that we're not just, you know.
0: And that's more expensive.
1: It is more expensive, absolutely, you know, and so we do rely on our donors, of course, to donate food, but we also do purchasing. So that does, that, you know, the increase in the price of food really does affect us and affects families in the neighborhood. So it's kind of a lose-lose situation for everybody, and that's why we're here, though. We're looking to fundraise, we're looking to get in the community, do food drives, and we're just looking to make sure that all of our neighbors are taken care of this summer.
0: And it's interesting because I've talked to a number of people at different food banks in different areas, and they said, not that it's a bad thing, when you collect the non-perishable food items. It's wonderful, but donations go so much further because you have that ability to say, ooh, we have this need, we can address it because you've got donations and you're able to go out there and get it.
1: That's exactly it. It also allows us to purchase in bulk. And so when we can purchase in bulk, we can plan ahead. We know how many breakfast hampers we need. We can anticipate how many children are going to be coming in over the summer based on you know, what we saw last year and then, of course, the uptick and what were the increases that we're seeing month over month. So being able to plan ahead and have those funds to do so and purchase the healthy, nutritious food that we need, that really is the core of what we're doing here.
0: Caitlin St. Pierre joining me from the Georgina Food Pantry, just about to wrap up the show. So do you guys use cards? I know in the past that some food banks had been getting people to purchase cards and things like that, food cards, you know, where they could use it at a grocery store. But there had been some issues in distributing those. Do you guys use them at all, or how does that work?
1: Yeah. So, of course, we accept gift cards. We love gift cards, and we can purchase, again, the food that we need. Sometimes, in specific instances, if there's a family in need or a specific individual that needs something specific, we are able to distribute them as well. So, really, we accept anything and everything. So, whether it's a can of soup, some pasta, a lot of people don't know, but we also need infant products. So, things like diapers, formula, pouches, things to help feed those babies as well, because the pressure is also on when people are having children and the rising costs of everything. So really, gift cards, food, any of those sanitary products, we accept all of those.
0: And times have changed so much. I can't imagine what it's like because there are so many people, well, like myself, dealing with food allergies.
1: And also that. So we do have a specific program where we do tailor to food allergies or specific needs. We have an absolutely wonderful volunteer who comes in every week and makes sure that she does the shopping and the specific list, whether

0: it's a dairy allergy, whether you're a vegetarian, gluten-free, and she makes sure that everything that you need that you would typically get in a pantry basket or bundle would be replaced with whatever dietary need you are. So we like to make sure that we are very accommodating to all allergies and food types.
1: Obviously, people are looking for different food drives, but if somebody just heard something and is interested and would love to help out, how can they contact you?
0: Right. So there's a few different ways. You can find us online at www.georginafoodpantry.com. And online, you'll see a ton of different resources. So if you are out there and you're looking for food, please go to our website. It gives all the information on how you can access food. If you'd like to donate funds, you can do that directly on our website and receive an instant tax receipt. There's also different options for monthly giving and other ways that you can support, as well as lists of the most needed items for our pantry if you're looking to specifically shop our list. All that information's on our website.
1: And I noticed Stuart Mulcahy and the crew at Zayers in Keswick, they still have those bags that are already prepackaged. Where you can just buy them and drop them off at the food pantry.
0: Absolutely. We are so grateful for all of our grocery partners here in Keswick as well as Sutton. They all go above and beyond to support all of our food drives. They host them. They allow our volunteers to stand out front, and we're incredibly grateful for their support as well as the community who continues to show up.
1: Well, we're going to keep people informed about what's going on and just remind them, it is summer, but as you say, hunger doesn't take a vacation.
0: That's right.
1: And hopefully this year we can make sure that people have food on the table. Caitlin, thanks for dropping by.
0: Thank you for having me.
1: Caitlin, well, see, you set me up perfectly. That's my favorite line. Thank you for being had. Caitlin St. Pierre is with the Georgina Food Pantry. And again, we'll keep you up to date on all the latest, but you can check out their website also for all that information. We got a warm one on tap today. Don't forget, check the skies because we're going to get up to around 26 with a humidex of 34 and the risk of thunderstorms. Have yourself a great one.

0: Hey, it's Bobby Bones. Coming up on the countdown this weekend, Trace Adkins joins us in studio, and we'll find out if Jordan Davis can keep the number one song for a second straight week. It's the Country Top 30 this weekend right here.
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1: Today we have a high of 29 with a 40% chance of showers and the risk of a thunderstorm. Overnight tonight we have a low of 20 with a 40% chance of rain. Tomorrow a high of 30 with a 40% chance of showers and the risk of a thunderstorm. Overnight we have a low of 20 with a 30% chance of showers. And Friday a high of 28 with a 60% chance of rain. Overnight we have a low of 16 with cloudy periods. 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
1: Today we have a high of 29 with a 40% chance of showers and the risk of a thunderstorm. Overnight tonight we have a low of 20 with a 40% chance of rain. Tomorrow a high of 30 with a 40% chance of showers and the risk of a thunderstorm. Overnight we have a low of 20 with a 30% chance of showers. And Friday a high of 28 with a 60% chance of rain. Overnight we have a low of 16 with cloudy periods. 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
1: Today we have a high of 29 with a 40% chance of showers and the risk of a thunderstorm. Overnight tonight we have a low of 20 with a 40% chance of rain. Tomorrow a high of 30 with a 40% chance of showers and the risk of a thunderstorm. Overnight we have a low of 20 with a 30% chance of showers. And Friday a high of 28 with a 60% chance of rain. Overnight we have a low of 16 with cloudy periods. 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
1: Today we have a high of 29 with a 40% chance of showers and the risk of a thunderstorm. Overnight tonight we have a low of 20 with a 40% chance of rain. Tomorrow a high of 30 with a 40% chance of showers and the risk of a thunderstorm. Overnight we have a low of 20 with a 30% chance of showers. And Friday a high of 28 with a 60% chance of rain. Overnight we have a low of 16 with cloudy periods. 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
2: Today we have a high of 29 with a 40% chance of showers and the risk of a thunderstorm. Overnight tonight we have a low of 20 with a 40% chance of rain. Tomorrow a high of 30 with a 40% chance of showers and the risk of a thunderstorm. Overnight we have a low of 20 with a 30% chance of showers. And Friday a high of 28 with a 60% chance of rain. Overnight we have a low of 16 with cloudy periods. 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
1: Overnight tonight, we have a low of 20 with a 40% chance of showers. And tomorrow, we warm up to a high of 30 with a 40% chance of rain and the risk of a thunderstorm. Overnight, we have a low of 20 with a 30% chance of showers. And Friday, a high of 28 with a 60% chance of rain. Overnight, we have a low of 16 with clear skies. Weather is brought to you by SMB Keswick Motors, serving Georgina since 1972 from the corner of Queensway and Glenwoods. Tell them Big Daddy sent you. And that's your K-Country weather. I'm Antonia Altabonte.
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2: It's a collision-free drive out there on the major routes. We do just have some volume northbound on the 404. It slows between Stouffville and Van Dorp. We have construction in the right-hand lane. As well, we have some construction on 48 between Mount Albert and Ravenshoe. And again on Lake Ridge, north of 48. We also have construction Zephyr Road between concessions 5 and 6. Everything else is looking pretty good and no in-town problems in Uxbridge, Stouffville, or Keswick. 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That's the latest traffic. I'm Alexis Deary.
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0: We've got a lot of updates happening in sports right now, but let's start off locally, okay, with our very own Erin Ambrose, who just signed to Las Vegas. She is on the move. She signed a 2-year player agreement, and we are so thrilled. It is a pleasure watching your journey and you flourishing. Also repping our community. It's Elle on the UK country. Speaking of Vegas, the Vegas Knights lost last night to the Hurricane. Hurricane beat Vegas 5-3. The series is now tied. Game 5 is tomorrow there. Tonight, we've got Game 4 in the NBA Finals. The Spurs take on the Knicks. The World Cup has started. The U.S. and Canada will play their first games, though, on Friday. And today is National Bed Bug Prevention Day. Honestly, I'm going to tell you right now what I do to prevent bed bugs. Every time I go to a hotel, like this past weekend, I strip the bed. I go down right to the mattress and I look for bed bugs because I am so paranoid. But we're not going to talk about bed bugs. Instead, it's also iced tea day. And I tried a new iced tea while I was out in Pittsburgh. It's Morgan Wallen's iced tea brand. It's called The Real Co. It is sweet tea, zero sugar, and it was delicious. Remember those facts for K-Quiz in the 5 o'clock hour. Coming up next, the NASA astronauts are getting some new spacesuits, and I got who is designing them. You got to hear this.
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2: Just the usual volume out there this afternoon. Northbound on the 404 slows through Major Mac and again slows through Bloomington Side Road. Construction in the right-hand lane. Things are looking pretty good on 48, just a bit of volume through Baldwin. Highway 12 looks good. No issues on the 407 in either direction. 47 to Uxbridge moving at the limit. No issues to report on Lake Ridge out to Dagmar as well as on Brock Road out towards Coppings Corners. And you'll find Durham Road 8 runes well through to Roseville. 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That's latest traffic. I'm Alexis Deary.
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0: Sounds like NASA's astronauts will be taking off for space in some Prada gear. That's right. Prada is making designer clothing for NASA. And there is a new body-hugging suit, complete with ventilation tubes and tied to Prada's broader space plans. Why does Prada have broader space plans? But anyways, they are including spacesuits for Artemis missions. So this new suit is currently on display at Prada's Manhattan store. Very, very strange collab. It's Elle on the rodeo.
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2: Yo, it's Jim Baden from SMB Keswick. 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

0: your Boots and Hearts tickets on the UK Country 93.7. And the first pair of tickets for these VIP passes, by the way, to go all 3 days, is a giveaway happening with Dan in the morning. Now, I can help you out today if you missed that morning question. I will repeat it. But tomorrow, make sure you're tuned in for the second question. And there's going to be a question on Friday, and obviously I won't be able to help you out with that one. Okay, so today's question, in case you missed it, is which act on the last day's lineup previously won the Emerging Artist Showcase at Boots and Hearts? Okay, so if you know that answer, text us on the ICD Insurance text line, 905-989-0937. And tomorrow morning, make sure you're tuned in for question number two.
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2: It's slow going northbound on the 404 past the 407. A major Mack again slows through Bloomington Side Road. Construction in the right-hand lane. Southbound on the 404, filling in Finch to the 401. It's slow going northbound on 48 through Baldwin. Things are looking pretty good on 47 to Uxbridge as well. No issues on the 407 in both directions. And we have a collision in town in Stouffville at Winona and Main. 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I'm Alexis Deary.
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1: Overnight tonight, we have a low of 20 with a 40% chance of showers. And tomorrow, we warm up to a high of 30 with a 40% chance of rain and the risk of a thunderstorm. Overnight, we have a low of 20 with a 30% chance of showers. And Friday, a high of 28 with a 60% chance of rain. Overnight, we have a low of 16 with clear skies. Weather is brought to you by SMB Keswick Motors, serving Georgina since 1972 from the corner of Queensway and Glenwoods. Tell them Big Daddy sent you. And that's your K-Country weather. I'm Antonia Altabonte.
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2: Usual volume out there this afternoon. Northbound on the 404 slows past the 407 to Major Mac. Again, slows from Stouffville Side Road up to Aurora Side Road. Construction in the right-hand lane. Southbound on the 404 slows from Finch to the 401. 407's in good shape. No problems to report on 48. Just a bit of volume through Baldwin. 47 looks good to Uxbridge. No issues on Reach through Epsom and over towards 12. 12 moves at the limit. No issues on 7A to Port Perry. And no in-town problems in Port Perry, Uxbridge, or Keswick. 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That's the latest traffic. I'm Alexis Deary.
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0: an Air Canada pilot was busted for flying without a license. But catch the joke. He is already retired. It's the Rodeo with Elle. Let me give you the rundown of the entire story about Captain Jeffrey Wall of Barrie. Okay, he was hired at Air Canada in 1998. He became a captain in 2009, and he just retired last year in 2025. He flew more than 900 flights carrying thousands of passengers over 17 years without a valid license, and he was submitting forged credentials. I think this looks way worse on Air Canada than that pilot who got everyone where they needed to go safely. I'm just throwing that out there right now. Is it fraud? Yes. But should you have maybe looked the other way on this one? Because now I just don't trust Air Canada even more. What are your thoughts on this? I think this is one of the wildest stories of 2026.
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2: It's slow going northbound on the 404 as you approach the 407 to Major Mac. Again, slows from Stouffville Side Road to Aurora Side Road, where we have construction in the right-hand lane. We also have some construction on 48 between Mount Albert and Ravenshoe, as well as on Lake Ridge north of 48. We have construction as well on Zephyr Road between Concession Roads 5 and 6. Things are looking pretty good on the rest of the regional roads and no in-town problems in Uxbridge or Stouffville. 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That's the latest traffic. I'm Alexis Deary.
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0: And here's what's happening, Georgina. Georgina has some great events coming up. 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And Splish Splash, finally, Georgina Splash Pads are open. 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

0: It is time for Peep's Pick, and this week, instead of highlighting an animal, Peep is shining a spotlight on the foster and in-shelter volunteer programs. It's the Rodeo with Elle. 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Let's get the word out there for the Georgina Animal Shelter and Adoption Center and for all these loving pets who are in need of extra hands.
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0: Tucker Wetmore, and I found something new about Tucker Wetmore that I thought I should share with you. Tucker does not like bagels. That's right. He is anti-bagel, and I'm not too sure why. I would love the answer to that. I mean, if bagels weren't high in calories, especially because I like the really big ones, I would likely eat a bagel every day. There's so much variety. Add butter. You can add cream cheese, maybe some cheddar. Actually, let me tell you my favorite combination for a bagel. It's an everything bagel toasted with butter, cheddar, and a tomato. If you've never had it, you definitely need to. But yes, I'm a big fan of bagels. Tucker Wetmore, not so much. I thought that was a little strange. Not as strange as Kane Brown absolutely hating ranch dressing. Coming up after the break, Kane Brown is on the way.
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3: It's a trouble-free drive out there on the major routes. It's just the usual volume. Northbound on the 404 approaching the 407 to Major Mac. Again, slow going from Stouffville Side Road to Aurora Side Road. Construction in the right-hand lane. As well, we have some construction on 48 between Mount Albert and Ravenshoe. It's not causing any delays. 47 looks pretty good out towards Uxbridge. No problems on Highway 12. We also have some construction on Lake Ridge north of 48, but it's all moving at the limit and no problems to report on the rest of the regional roads. 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That's the latest traffic. I'm Alexis Deary.
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1: Overnight tonight, we have a low of 20 with a 40% chance of showers. And tomorrow, we warm up to a high of 30 with a 40% chance of rain and the risk of a thunderstorm. Overnight, we have a low of 20 with a 30% chance of showers. And Friday, a high of 28 with a 60% chance of rain. Overnight, we have a low of 16 with clear skies. Weather is brought to you by SMB Keswick Motors, serving Georgina since 1972 from the corner of Queensway and Glenwoods. Tell them Big Daddy sent you. And that's your K-Country weather. I'm Antonia Altabonte.
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2: It's heavy going northbound on the 404, approaching the 407 to Major Mac. Again, slow going from Stouffville Side Road to Aurora Side Road. Construction in the right-hand lane. Again, it slows as you approach Woodbine. We have the usual volume southbound on the 404 from Steeles to the 401, as well as on eastbound 407 through the 412. Highway 12 is in good shape up towards 7A. 7A in towards Port Perry is trouble-free. No issues to report on 47 in towards Uxbridge. However, we do have some lane restrictions on Main between Ball Road and Davis Drive in the Uxbridge area. 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That's latest traffic. I'm Alexis Deary.
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0: 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And no, this is not an ad for Voila, although they should probably advertise with us. So basically, Voila is associated with Sobeys, Farm Boy, and Longo's, and they actually do deliver in our area. So we gave it a go because you got $15 off your first four orders and free delivery. So it actually turned out to be really good. And I've used Instacart in the past, and I don't love the personal shopper option because your shopper can change. Some shoppers are good, some shoppers not so good. But this is like a fully run company with employed staff. So I feel like they did a really good job, and I will be using them again, at least for those next three orders that have a discount as well as free delivery. It's all on the UK Country 93.7.
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3: It's heavy going southbound on the 404 from Steeles to the 401, and northbound on the 404 filling in from about Steeles up to Major Mac. Again, slows from Stouffville Side Road to Aurora Side Road, and again as you approach Woodbine. Northbound on 48 slows a little bit through Main in Stouffville, and again slows through Baldwin. Once you get to Georgina, everything looks pretty good. No problems to report on the 407, just volume eastbound through the 412. 412's in great shape, no problems on 12 past Wick out towards Brecon. We do have some lane restrictions on Main between Ball Road and Davis Drive in Uxbridge. 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That's latest traffic. I'm Alexis Deary.
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1: It's time to play K-Quiz, and because today is National Iced Tea Day, that is what your question's going to be based on. It's the Rodeo with Elle. Morgan Wallen has his own iced tea brand. It's actually Sweet Tea, and I got to try some, actually, when I was out in Pittsburgh. Pretty good stuff. Can you tell me what the name of his iced tea is? Is it A, Real, B, Twisted Tea, or C, Knox Sweet Tea? If you know the answer, text me on the ICD Insurance text line, 905-989-0937. And here is your hint, or basically the answer. I'm spelling it out for you. R-Y-L. Up for grabs this week, we've got a pair of passes to ROM in Toronto, and it includes all the exhibits.
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0: Before we go, a reminder, this Sunday, I am going to be in beautiful Fenland Falls with our street team and our cruiser. We are doing the Kawartha Sun Run out there, and I want you to join us for this great party where we're going to be cheering on everybody who is racing. There's a 5K race, 10K, and a half marathon. So join us, K Country 93.7, out in beautiful Fenland Falls. This Sunday, June 14th, we'll be there from 8 a.m. till 11 a.m. all set up. So come over and say hello and grab yourself some swag. Also, we've got a pretty big contest happening right now. We've got VIP tickets to Boots and Hearts, and Dan is giving them away. If you missed this morning's question, here it is. Which act on the last day's lineup previously won the Emerging Artist Showcase at Boots and Hearts? If you know this answer, text me now on the ICD Insurance text line, 905-989-0937. It is not too late for you. And tomorrow, tune in to Dan for question number two. There will be a third question on Friday before he chooses a winner. It's Elle on the UK Country. You guys have a wonderful night.
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2: We have a stalled vehicle northbound on the 404 approaching the 407 in the right-hand lane. Beyond that, you're going to find volume up to Major Mac. Again, slows from Stouffville Side Road to Aurora Side Road. You'll find it also slow going eastbound on the 407 through the 412. Highway 12 moves at the limit. No issues on 7A in towards Port Perry. You'll find that 47 into Uxbridge looks pretty good. We do have some lane restrictions on Main between Ball Road and Davis Drive in the Uxbridge area. Rest of the regional roads are in great shape. No issues on the York Durham line, as well as on Ravenshoe out towards Eudora. Feel the summer heat with Boots and Hearts featuring the Jonas Brothers, the Chicks, Rascal Flatts, and more. 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That's latest traffic. I'm Alexis Deary.
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1: Overnight tonight, we have a low of 20 with a 40% chance of showers. And tomorrow, we warm up to a high of 30 with a 40% chance of rain and the risk of a thunderstorm. Overnight, we have a low of 20 with a 30% chance of showers. And Friday, a high of 28 with a 60% chance of rain. Overnight, we have a low of 16 with clear skies. Weather is brought to you by SMB Keswick Motors, serving Georgina since 1972 from the corner of Queensway and Glenwoods. Tell them Big Daddy sent you. And that's your K-Country weather. I'm Antonia Altabonte.
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1: 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The Beaverton Lions Club wants you to join them July 1st. Canada Day celebrations, including a pancake breakfast, fishing derby, face painting, parade, soccer drills, and so much more. Of course, there will be fireworks and live entertainment too. Search them on Facebook at Beaverton Lions Club for details. 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I'm Sam Hudson, and that's what's happening, South Lake.
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